evergreen. Your black, white, beige, chola, descent. Your Lebanese, your Orient. Whether life's disabilities left you outcast, but leader teased. Rejoice and love yourself today, cause baby, you were born this way.

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1: 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Sap kebablı sosis 1 kilogram 13 manat.

I need a clean version for radio, I ain't got sh- to say. They want me to change my lyrics, but they won't hit the same. Hugging my brothers and say that I love them, but I don't. The man them celebrate Eid, still running on Christmas.

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1: Rahat marketlerde Redo uşak bezi nömre 2 76, nömre 3 68, nömre 4 60, nömre 5 52, nömre 6 44 adetli. 14 49 kapiye. 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

I tried to the top, I've been out of shape, thinking out of the box, I'm an astronaut. I blasted off the planet, rocked the cause catastrophe, and it matters more because I had it. Now I had, I thought about wreaking havoc on an opposition, kind of shocking, they want a static with precision, I'm automatic, quarterback, I ain't talking second, pack it up, I don't panic.

0: 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Yeah.
1: Siz Rahat Supermarket.

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So keep moving.